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country's greatest hits for Omaha, 93.3 The Wolf. Hey, it's Heath West. Go see 70 costumes of some beloved Disney characters like Cinderella, Maleficent, and Captain Jack Sparrow on display now at the Durham Museum. We'll see

0: country's greatest hits, 93.3 The Wolf. And I'm Heath West. Ever have those potato cakes at Arby's? It's one of my guilty pleasures. They actually took them off the menu a few years ago and then brought them back. And now you can actually get them in the freezer section at the grocery store. And it's got the Arby's logo on there. So they're frozen, but you warm them up in the oven. Woo! Little Arby's at home. Ain't nothing wrong with that. Hang on. Got Garth Dirks Bentley on the way next.
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0: 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That is me, Heath West. Looking back over your 4th of July holiday weekend, did you whip up some potato salad? Folks at Taste of Home, the website, they looked at all these Google trends, these search trends, and found that potato salad was like the number one recipe that was searched leading up to the 4th of July. And perhaps that's because we all know how to cook a hot dog. At least I think we do. Hamburgers. But those sides need a little, especially if you're not used to cooking. My mom, bless her heart, she loved making potato salad. Her son was not a fan. Stayed away from it. And here I am, many years later, still staying away from potato salad.
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0: 93.3, The Wolf, country's greatest hits. And it's me, Heath West. And some folks are just luckier than others, because I can tell you, if this happened to me, I would not be sitting in front of this microphone and talking to you tonight. Woman in Northern California climbing Mount Shasta, she fell 1,500 feet. Yeah, she was climbing in some very steep, icy terrain, slipped, fell 1,500 feet and survived, possibly a broken ankle, but was in good spirits, thanking her lucky stars. I promise you, I'm so clumsy. Well, number one, I wouldn't give that a try. Number two, if I had fallen 1,500 feet, yeah, would not be sitting here with you tonight.
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0: 93.3, The Wolf, country's greatest hits. And Lone Star there with a song that was pitched to George Strait. Yeah, it was actually written for George, and he's like, nope, that's not for me. And so it sat there for a little while. Lone Star says, we like it. Turned it into a big old number one. What about now? Hey, guys, it's me. I'm Heath West. Sure to appreciate you hanging out tonight. Old Baba shooting that jukebox. Yeah, Mark Chestnut on the way next.
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Hey there, it's Heath West. And coming up tomorrow morning, we'll start your day with some great country music and all the info you need to get yourself going right here on 93.3, The Wolf.

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Country's greatest hits for Omaha, 93.3 The Wolf. Hey, it's Heath West. Go see 70 costumes of some beloved Disney characters like Cinderella, Maleficent, and Captain Jack Sparrow on display now at the Durham Museum. We'll see you there with 93.3.

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1: And it's me, Heath West. Are you a big pickle fan like me? All about pickles. Love the taste of pickles. It has infiltrated just about anything these days. You get pickled pretzels and pickled chips and now pickle lemonade. 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Hey, pickle slushy, pickle lemonade. Sign me up.
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country's greatest hits, 93.3 The Wolf. And back on, I guess it was Friday, Blake Shelton, Gwen Stefani, celebrating 5 years of marriage. Here's Blake from the way back days. Here's Ol' Red.

down to Georgia. He was looking for a soul to steal. He was in a bind because he was way behind and he was willing to make a deal. When he came across this young man sawing on a fiddle and playing it hot, and the devil jumped up on a hickory stump and said, "Boy, let me tell you what. I guess you didn't know it, but I'm a fiddle player too. And if you'd care to take a dare, I'll make a bet with you. Now you play pretty good fiddle, boy, but give the devil his due. I bet a fiddle of gold against your soul, 'cause I think I'm better than you.

93.3, The Wolf, country's greatest hits. And I'd love to hear from you tonight. I'm Heath West. 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Let me know. I'll play it for you. Here's Brooks and Dunn.

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0: country's greatest hits, 93.3 The Wolf. And it's me, Heath West. And really, this day and age, no one is immune to scams. Whether you're 82, 72, 22, we kind of got to look out for each other. And thankfully, that's what a cashier at a bank did. 72-year-old said she was called by someone claiming to be with Apple Security, said there was a $250 charge on her account. And then she got transferred to a bank and said, no, it's about $22,000 thanks to a virus on your computer. Withdraw all that money and put it in a Bitcoin ATM. And the cashier is like, ma'am, it's a scam. Trust me. You don't have to worry about it. Thankfully, the 72-year-old woman listened and was not out $22,800. So that cashier became a hero.
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0: 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Hey there, it's Heath West. And coming up tomorrow morning, we'll start your day with some great country music and all the info you need to get yourself going right here on 93.3, The Wolf.
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0: 93.3, The Wolf, country's greatest hits. And Brad Paisley there, who is in Times Square back on Friday, helping to celebrate America's 250th birthday, doing a free concert there in the middle of New York City. Brad, Alison Krauss doing Whiskey Lullaby there. How you doing, guys? I'm Heath West. Appreciate you hanging out tonight. Got Kenny Chesney on the way. Randy Travis, too.
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Check out the 103rd Annual Sydney, Iowa Championship Rodeo, running Tuesday the 28th through August 1st. 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

93.3, The Wolf, country's greatest hits. And I always love this duo, The Wreckers, Michelle Branch, Jessica Harp. Michelle just had a birthday back on Thursday. Here's The Wreckers and Leave the Pieces.

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1: And if you, in your mind, could see Dusty singing that song, then we could be friends. George Strait's character from Pure Country. Across my heart. How you doing, guys? Heath West with you tonight. What you want to hear? You got a throwback request for me? 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Had an infection of some sort. He's going to be okay. Had to cancel some shows, but a very scary moment last week for Clint Black. His publicist did say he is going to have a full recovery, thank goodness. Love Clint Black. Got Killing Time on the way.
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Hey, it's Heath West. Go see 70 costumes of some beloved Disney characters like Cinderella, Maleficent, and Captain Jack Sparrow on display now at the Durham Museum. We'll see you there.

0: 93.3, The Wolf. And it's me, Heath West. Got Garth on the way, who is in the record books again. He had a crowd of nearly 70,000 fans at Hyde Park in London last week. And he teased perhaps a tour. Wouldn't mind seeing Garth on tour. If I find out anything, I'll let you know. Garth, Papa Love Mama, that's on the way.
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back before the war. Yeah, your uncle and I made quite a pair, flying F-15s through hostile air. He went down, but they missed me by a hair. He'd always stop right there and say,

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1: And it's Heath West. And now that 4th of July is behind us, yes, it's time to start thinking about Halloween. At least according to the folks at Bath & Body Works, they have unveiled their Halloween collection of candles and soaps and sanitizers. Yes, now, here in July, the Halloween 2026 collection is here with the smells like carnival fog and cotton candy cobwebs and pumpkin carving. I'm just so flustered. I can't believe they've already got Halloween stuff in July.
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Omaha's 93.3, The Wolf. Hey there, it's Heath West. And coming up tomorrow morning, we'll start your day with some great country music and all the info you need to get yourself going right here on 93.3.

country's greatest hits for Omaha, 93.3 The Wolf. Hey there, it's Adam. Go see 70 costumes of some beloved Disney characters like Cinderella, Maleficent, and Captain Jack Sparrow. They're on display now at the Durham Museum. We'll see you there with 93.3

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1: Mamas, don't let your babies grow up to be cowboys. That is Waylon and Willie, and what I believe to be the greatest country music duo of all times, and lifelong friends, right up there to the end of Waylon Jennings' life. Welcome to the third shift. My name is Adam. The Tuesday, July 7th edition, officially underway. I'm your humble narrator to guide you into the early morning hours with the greatest country music ever made. Artists like John Michael Montgomery, Clint Black, Jason Aldean, and more, and it is all next.
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1: Down at the Twist and Shout is where you can find Miss Mary Chapin Carpenter. Here's Keith Urban, master of yacht rock, his latest project, by the way. Here he is with an older one, Somebody Like You.

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1: Bless the broken road, then is Rascal Flatts. My name is Adam, and you are listening to The Third Shift. Now, here we are coming out of the 4th of July weekend, and apparently America has spoken. In a brand new poll, Americans were asked who they think the face of the United States should be, and the results are all over the map. Now, the pollsters didn't reveal any numbers, but the top vote getters were President Trump, former President Obama, Taylor Swift, Bruce Springsteen, Clint Eastwood, which I really enjoyed. And of course, Dolly made the list as well. Some outliers here, The Rock, Stephen Colbert, and Keanu Reeves also made the list. What say you?
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1: Eddie Rabbit, you know what he's doing? Driving My Life Away. Song got him a number one hit years and years ago. 40 years ago, as a matter of fact. Carrie Underwood now, Undo It.

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1: Somewhere with you, the great Kenny Chesney. Where do we think he is right now? Probably on a beach, having some rum in a big blue chair. Anyways, welcome back. My name is Adam. What's going on? Less than a week from now, our iHeart Country Cash Cow returns, which is great news for you. 9 chances for you to win $1,000. Our big cash contest is officially back. Here's how you play. Starting Monday and then each and every weekday of next week, we're going to give you keywords. 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And like I said, each of those could be worth a grand here during the dog days of summer. 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

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It's Adam. 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
1: Trace Atkins with Every Light in the House. 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
1: One more day. That is Dom and Rio. My name is Adam, and this is the third shift. I welcome you back. You know, I talk about this a lot. I've got two young children at home, girls, Nora and Charlotte. And guess what they love? Ice cream. Well, if you love ice cream like they do, this one's for you. A new survey found that during the summer, the average person eats 11 scoops of ice cream a week, and a whopping 95% of Americans admitted to eating at least one scoop per week. By the way, we can't get anyone to agree on anything, but ice cream, I believe, is probably the great unifier amongst everybody. Have some ice cream on my behalf, please.
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1: Alabama, that is born country. Welcome back to the third shift. What's going on? My name is Adam. 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
1: Sugarland with Baby Girl. What's going on? My name is Adam. Welcome back to the third shift. You know, the World Cup, of course, is gripping everybody's attention right now, and rightfully so. But thousands of international soccer fans are traveling across North America for the World Cup, and they're discovering something surprising. Americans are pretty friendly. Apparently, overseas, we're portrayed as the worst human beings imaginable. But all these Europeans are like, wait, these people are awesome. According to a new report, the five friendliest cities they've experienced are New York, Boston, Philadelphia, Seattle, Atlanta. Can you imagine if some of these Europeans came to some of our tiny little small towns? We love all over them.
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1: The late, great Keith Whitley with Don't Close Your Eyes. You know, a couple of years ago, Blake was producing a documentary on Keith. Still haven't gotten that yet, and I'm here for it. Here's Randy Houser, How Country Feels.

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1: Greg Morgan with Almost Home. What's up? My name is Adam. Welcome back. Here to remind you about the return of our iHeart Country Cash Cow. Cash Cow's been getting a little bit of rest as we enter the dog days of summer, but this Monday, that's all over. 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That's 9 keywords. 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

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Watch the saddle bronc riding, steer wrestling, tie-down roping, team roping, as well as bull riding and bareback riding. 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
1: Reba McEntire with what I consider to be our biggest hit, but with a catalog like hers, how do you really decide? That was, of course, Fancy. Here's Keith Urban. It's a long, hot summer. We're living it.

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1: John Michael Montgomery with I Swear. My name is Adam. This is the third shift. Welcome back. There's a wedding in the news, and it's not the one you're thinking about. Police in Wisconsin say a wedding reception went off the rails after a groomsman was spotted eating meatballs with his bare hands. Now, according to investigators, a guest told him to grab a plate instead. That led to an argument, then a punch, then a full-blown fight, and then some other guy shot two people. I am not making this up. It sounds like he was defending the meatball guy's honor, but here's where it gets even crazy. The bride reportedly chased the shooter down, grabbed his key fob, and stopped him from driving away, and then the suspect took off on foot. Police say that they are still looking for this man. It's a good lesson, I guess, by the way. Always grab a plate.
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It's Adam. Check out the all-new Heroes and Villains, the Art of Disney Costume Showcase at the Durham Museum now through October 19th. There's 70 costumes of some beloved Disney characters like Cinderella and Captain Jack Sparrow. 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
1: Guitars, Cadillacs, that is Dwight Yoakam. 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

0: country's greatest hits, Omaha's 93.3 The Wolf. Kenny Chesney with Young. Welcome back to the third shift. My name is Adam. I've got some great news, you guys. Believe it or not, explicit music is on the decline, and there are streaming stats to prove it. People don't seem to be as interested in songs with explicit lyrics or profanity these days. Only 13% of streaming services' top 50 songs this year are flagged as explicit, compared to 74% back in 2018. Now, a journalist who studied the trend thinks it comes down to two factors. The first is people listening to nostalgic radio-friendly songs, and the second is the decreasing popularity of hip-hop and rap. Now, back in the 2010s, hip-hop accounted for more than 50% of streaming services' top 50 charts, sometimes even 75%, but this year, that number down to about 25%. But guess what we don't have to worry about here on the third shift? Explicit lyrics.
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1: Blake Shelton with Some Beach. This is the third shift. Welcome back. My name is Adam with one more reminder about our iHeart Country Cash Cow. 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That'll be next Monday and then each weekday there afterwards. 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And it couldn't be easier. 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And like I said, each of those could be worth a grand. Play all day long. 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
1: Tracy Byrd reminding everybody that he's from the country. And that is how we're going to wrap up the Tuesday, July 7th edition of The Third Shift. Again, my name is Adam. This is the highlight of my evening and early morning. I hope you had as much fun as I did. I do have to run, but fear not. The greatest country music of all time continues all day long. The Chicks, John Michael Montgomery, Josh Turner, and more next. 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And whatever you do, remember, The Third Shift returns at midnight.
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1: Hank Williams Jr. and family tradition. Dave Taft here. What's kind of become my tradition? I like to start the day off on a positive note. Start off with something that we're celebrating. What is going on today? You know, birthdays and anniversaries or milestones are all great, but the rest of us who don't have a birthday, anniversary, or milestone are still looking for reasons to smile today. And today is National Strawberry Sundae Day. For me, that's a reason enough. It's also Tell the Truth Day, which may be difficult for some of us to be able to celebrate. And also Global Forgiveness Day today. I'm trying to think what I would forgive anybody for. I globally forgive Monica Harris for stabbing me with her pencil in the second grade, therefore leaving a lead mark between my pinky and my ring finger on my right hand. That's about all I got.
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Country's greatest hits from Council Bluffs, 93.3 The Wolf. So I know right off the bat I'm going to mess this up. I'm not good with change. And starting next Monday, we have the iHeart Country Gas for Cash. No, it's cash. See, I already messed it up. It's iHeart Country Cash for Gas. A shot to win $1,000 nine times each weekday. Starts again on Monday, provided I get that right. Here's Tim McGraw.

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1: Kenny Chesney, She's Got It All. Before that, we heard from Tim McGraw, and I believe both of them were at the Taylor Swift, Travis Kelce soiree last Friday. Tim was scheduled to perform. Of course, Kenny at one point had Taylor out on the road with him. I didn't see him there, so I'm not 100% sure that he was. Yeah, my invite's probably still stuck in the mail somewhere. Montgomery Gentry, Brooks and Dunn, Miranda Lambert coming up.
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3: That morning rush is starting to build now. I'm starting to see a little extra traffic on I-80 between 680 and 480. JFK is still in good shape. You do have a hazard, some debris in the road at 144th and Ames, and 680 up to Blair High Road. Starting to see a little heavier traffic through there, but still no delays. That's a look at your roads. I'm Lucy Chapman.
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1: Miranda Lambert, White Liar, Dave Taft here, and I think we may have one on eBay. Somebody has posted a listing saying they're selling their embroidered handkerchief from the Taylor Swift and Travis Kelce wedding last Friday. Right now it's listed for $99. It apparently has the TNT logo on it. I didn't realize that they had a logo, but it makes me think, you know what? To be honest, Taylor is a trendsetter. Would she be giving away handkerchiefs at the wedding? I don't think so. You know what? Nobody uses a handkerchief anymore. When is the last time you used a handkerchief? To be honest, they're kind of gross. George Strait, the judge, and Rodney Atkins coming up.
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3: Well, traffic is starting to increase on the Dodge Expressway I-80 between 680 and 480. JFK starting to see a little extra company as you make your way to I-80 westbound. Pacific 680 to 180th. Usual slowdowns as that traffic starts to increase, and that construction on Pacific over 680 will slow things down for you there. That's a look at your roads. I'm Lucy Chapman.
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21: The U.S. run at the World Cup is over. The Americans crash out in the round of 16, losing 4-1 to Belgium. It's day 8 at Wimbledon. The action includes an American showdown in the quarterfinals. Jessica Pegula faces Coco Gauff. Yesterday, Taylor Fritz won, advancing to the men's quarters. And it was reported last week, but is now official. Two-time MVP Giannis Antetokounmpo traded from Milwaukee to Miami. He'll wear number 7 with the Heat. I'm Matt McCoy.
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What do you need to get your Tuesday rolling? 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And so while I'm sitting here listening to the Judds, I could be...

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1: Keith Urban and Days Go By. My name's Dave Taft, and I'm wondering, why do we always believe the unnamed source? An unnamed source says Keith Urban secretly met up with Nicole Kidman in Paris, where they discussed getting back together. Well, who is this unnamed source, and where did they get this information? Because I have a named source, mainly the courthouse, that shows that their divorce was finalized in January. Now, who knows? Some couples do get back together after splitting up, and maybe this unnamed source is correct. But if you've got such good information that this is going to happen, wouldn't you want your name associated with it? 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
1: There's Alan Jackson and Little Betty, Dave Taft here. And have you read any of the articles or seen any of the videos from Alan Jackson's farewell concert? That seems like a night. It was a two-parter. It started off with different country stars coming up on stage and singing Alan songs and talking about memories they had with Alan. Carrie Underwood referencing that Alan Jackson was her first ever concert. And then you got the likes of Thomas Rhett coming up on stage. Miranda Lambert stepped up and sang Dallas. Lainey Wilson, Tall, Tall Trees. Eric Church coming up and acoustically performing Someday. They say by the time Alan took the stage was like 9:35 at night. And then from there, he sang for about an hour and had to take a break and said he needed help with the next couple of songs. And who joins him? George Strait. Now, they filmed it. We'll be able to watch it. It's going to debut sometime in primetime on NBC. And then they say after that, you'll be able to stream it on Peacock, but they haven't just given us dates yet.
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3: Heavy traffic now on the Dodge Expressway back to a little past 168th. We're also starting to see heavy traffic on I-80 between 680 and 480, especially right around 84th Street. A crash just coming in at 103rd and Fort. That is in the intersection, so that's causing some backups in both directions. That's a look at your roads. I'm Lucy Chapman.
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25: 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Romelu Lukaku. The exclamation point for Belgium.
24: 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Belgium, meanwhile, meets Spain in Friday's quarterfinals.
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Omaha's 93.3 The Wolf, Dave Taft here. And did you know you can leave us a message while you're listening to us on the iHeartRadio app? Want to hear a song? Maybe you got something in mind? Tap the talkback mic on the app, record your message, and it comes right to me in the studio.

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1: That's Kenny Chesney. When the sun goes down, Dave Taft here next Monday. We are back at it, the iHeart Country Cash for Gas. I'm going to mess that up. I know at some point I'm going to go the gas for cash, but you'll still know what I'm talking about. Monday, we're going to give you 9 chances to win $1,000. 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And this is really important, and I can't drive this point home enough, that if you enter a keyword and then later you get a phone call from a number you don't recognize and it's a different area code, usually what do? We don't answer those, right? If you enter a keyword, it's very important that you do answer it. If it's somebody, not us, just hang up on them. But it could be us saying, hey, we need to know where to send this $1,000 check. It's the iHeart Country Cash for Gas. And it starts next Monday.
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3: The Dodge Expressway is slow back to 168. Nothing out of the ordinary there. That morning rush is definitely underway on all of your main thoroughfares, including I-80 between 680 and 480. You have a crash at 103rd and 4th Street. That's slowing things down through there. And construction on 84th between Harrison and Giles also slowing you down there. That's a look at your roads. I'm Lucy Chapman.
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2: Today will be a lot like what we had yesterday with a lot of sunshine overhead, and we'll end up with a high of 92 degrees, just a touch warmer. Overnight, we'll have a partly cloudy sky, end up with lows in the low 70s, and for Wednesday, a high of 94. Cloud cover will gradually increase, and we'll get a chance for scattered storms after 5 p.m. In the First Alert 6 Weather Center, I'm meteorologist Jarrett Lansford.
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0: Country's greatest hits play here, 93.3 The Wolf. Keith Whitley, when you say nothing at all, you know Blake Shelton is a huge Keith Whitley fan. You hear that a lot from country music stars. Who did they like growing up? And a lot of them will say Keith Whitley. Well, Blake took it one step forward, and he's producing a Keith Whitley documentary. Now, he started the project a long time ago, and people thought that it got shelved. Maybe he didn't get the green light to finish it. Blake says, no, none of that's true. It's still a work in progress, and yes, it is taking longer than anybody had anticipated, but he says it's a passion project of his, and he says he will ensure that it gets done. Speaking of Blake, we're going to hear from him, Brooks and Dunn, Gary Allen, coming up.
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0: That's going to be a long few weeks for me, isn't it?
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1: Brooks and Dunn, Boot Scootin' Boogie. Was thinking about this. You know, they won the ACM for Vocal Duo of the Year this year and last year. So 2025. The last time they had won before that was 2007. 18 years. So basically, you could have had a child, raised that child all the way through school. Upon graduation, 18 years later, Brooks and Dunn win the award again. And that's saying something for Brooks and Dunn to be gone for that long, at least not winning awards, and then to come right back out on top. Mark Chestnut, we've got Joe Nichols, Jody Messina on the way.
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3: That morning rush is finally beginning to ease on the Dodge Expressway I-80. It looks like you're in pretty good shape. You do still have that crash southbound 180th, about halfway between Blondo and Dodge. And you've got construction on 168th southbound as you approach Dodge. That right lane is closed. That's a look at your roads. I'm Lucy Chapman.
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1: Joe Nichols and Tequila Makes Your Clothes Fall Off. You want to talk about having a bad night? This has got to be some form of instant karma. A guy was allegedly trying to break into a Verizon store when he noticed that his car had been stolen. So while he's trying to break into the Verizon store, somebody is breaking into his car and totally taking off with his getaway car. This guy calls police to report that his car is stolen. Police show up, find a connection with the two cases. One, there's blood on the broken glass at the Verizon store, and this guy has blood on his glasses. That's some instant karma right there. You think you're going to get away with something at the Verizon store. You find out your car has been stolen. You've now been caught by the cops, and no word as to whether or not they ever found your car.
2: 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We can't have that. Let us take care of your fill-ups for the summer.
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1: There's Craig Morgan and Redneck Yacht Club. Dave Taft here. And boy, I bet you there was a lot of that this past weekend. So what are we celebrating today? Because every day is a national day of something, right? So if you're not having a birthday or an anniversary or celebrating a milestone, you still have something to look forward to. And today is a good one. Today is National Strawberry Sundae Day. That's kind of National Strawberry Sundae Day. Got to put a little pause in there between it. It's also Tell the Truth Day, which I believe some of us will have a little bit of a difficulty celebrating.
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1: Still no confirmation that Tim McGraw performed, but those who are not confirming it say he did perform before the ceremony last Friday at the Taylor Swift-Travis Kelce wedding. 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
1: Well, according to unnamed sources, Keith Urban allegedly flew into Paris and met up with Nicole Kidman to talk about getting back together. 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

0: country's greatest hits for Council Bluffs, 93.3 The Wolf. Brad Paisley and We Danced. Dave Taft here. With all these scientific innovations going on up there, do you ever see one and you go, why are we doing this? Why do we put money into this? I don't get it at all. And I was looking at this one where they say scientists have built tiny 3D printed scuba suits for cyborg cockroaches. First off, didn't know about the cyborg cockroach thing. You know, got enough problems with the real ones. Don't want to go and create fake ones. But apparently, they use these things for search and rescue operations. And up until now, they haven't been able to do much in water. But now that they have these suits, they can. They say they were actually used in March, back of the earthquake in Myanmar, because these little tiny cyborg cockroaches can get into places that we cannot, and therefore help in search and rescue operations and letting people know, rescuers know, where things may be trapped.
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0: It kept on going. So he bought a little mini fridge that locked and put it underneath his desk. And then one coworker called the fridge weird and selfish, saying in that it made him look paranoid and not part of the team. I think we found who the culprit was.
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1: 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Click that red microphone button and let us know. Jake Owen, here's a Barefoot Blue Jean Night.

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1: He was among the many joining Alan Jackson on stage a couple of weeks ago at the farewell concert. In fact, Alan called him out in the middle of his set to do a couple of songs. I'm sure we'll see part of that when they get the TV special done. Here's George Strait, write this down.

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1: Sugarland and something more. Dave Taft here. Is this real? You tell me what you think. Somebody is selling a gift on eBay that they say they received at the Taylor Swift Travis Kelce wedding on Friday. The reason I don't believe it is because it's an embroidered handkerchief. Apparently, it has the TNT logo on it. But Taylor is a trendsetter, right? People follow what she does. So unless she's going old school throwback, I can't remember the last time anybody was using a handkerchief. Anybody carried a handkerchief. Maybe they thought they could give these out and it would be cool. Classic, people would hold on to it. But then again, anytime there's something big and people find a way to make money on it, you know they're going to jump at the chance. So in the meantime, until they start seeing more of these, or maybe people talk about the handkerchief they got, I think I'd stay away from bidding on that.
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I was thumbing from Montgomery. I had my guitar on my back. When a stranger stopped beside me in an antique Cadillac.

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The whole

0: If you're big star bound, let me warn you, it's a long, hard ride. 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I mean, you got Waylon Jennings and Willie Nelson, Guy Clark and Billy Joe Schaefer and David Allen Cole. 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

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Go in there, hit the search bar, look for us. Then we'll say, you want to set a preset? Just like in your car, we

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1: Doug's Bentley, and come a little closer. 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Not even the same place. We went to three different places, Friday, Saturday, and Sunday. 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

country's greatest hits for Omaha, 93.3 The Wolf. I'm Dave Taft. You know, you can go see 70 costumes from some of the beloved Disney characters like Cinderella, Maleficent, Captain Jack Sparrow. They're all on display at the Durham Museum. We'll see you there with 93.3 The Wolf.

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1: Red Akins, that ain't my truck. 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I always remember as a kid, parents having black vinyl seats on whatever car we had. And you get in there and it just about burn your skin right off of you. It was so hot. Nowadays, they've gotten a little bit better with the technology, but still, you open the doors, you got to let it set for a little bit before you get in, and the windshield shades. You don't see them used as much, but they say they are really good at helping keeping the hot air out of your car. Also recommend parking in the shade. 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

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Have you you checked my Instagram page yet today? Hey, go ahead. Check it every day at Bob Pickett Radio on Instagram. My wife got a new camera for Father's Day. And I take a lot of photos and videos at Bob Pickett Radio on Instagram. It's Rascal Flatts.

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I'm Bob Pickett. 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

93.3, The Wolf, country's greatest hits. It's picking. Hope Ronnie Dunn's doing better. Ronnie has got a mild case of bronchitis, which, yeah, if you're a singer, you don't want to get bronchitis, right? Brooks and Dunn now, Brand New Man.

0: 93.3 The Wolf, the home of country's greatest hits in Omaha. Miranda Lambert, The House That Built Me. I'm Bob Pigott. I've been looking for my interview that I did with Blake Shelton years ago, back when he was still married to Miranda, explaining why he gave that song to Miranda when it was meant for him. 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

went down to Georgia. He was looking for a soul to steal. He was in a bind because he was way behind and he was willing to make a deal. When he came across this young man sawing on a fiddle and playing it hot, and the devil jumped up on a hickory stump and said, "Boy, let me tell you what. I guess you didn't know it, but I'm a fiddle player too. And if you'd care to take a dare, I'll make a bet with you. Now you play pretty good fiddle, boy, but give the devil his due. 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
1: 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But how would you explain this to your insurance man when you filed a claim? 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Carrie Underwood.

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0: 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I'm Bob Pickett. You got a smart speaker? 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
1: 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And maybe we should start seeing other people. 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

0: 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Steve Holy, brand new girlfriend. I'm Bob Pickett. We were at a 4th of July party the other night, and somebody introduced his wife as my brand new wife, and she gave him a dirty look. I don't think that's how you introduce a new spouse. Oh, it's my brand new wife. No, don't do that, guys, because you could be in a whole lot of trouble legally and financially.
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1: I was always hoping that he'd put his face on a poker chip because of this song. 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

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Hey there, it's Bob Pickett. 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She's so good.

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1: 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And maybe it's time to look at those New Year's resolutions, because I think I've broken every single one of them.
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1: Shania Twain, you're still the one. It's nice to know, isn't it? I'm Bob Pickett. You know what starts on Monday? Oh, you're going to love Monday next week. 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

Country's greatest hits for Omaha, 93.3 The Wolf, Bob Pickett here. Check out the all-new Heroes and Villains, the Art of the Disney Costume Showcase at the Durham Museum now through October the 19th. There's 70 costumes of some beloved Disney characters like Cinderella and Captain Jack Sparrow. We'll see you there at 93.3 The Wolf.

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1: Waylon Willie Mamas, they'll let your babies grow up to be cowboys. I got to hear Willie sing that song at Willie's 4th July picnic. Have you seen my Instagram account yet? See all those photos and videos? 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
1: Anybody else craving popcorn? Just because my wife just texted me and said, hey, you want to see a movie later tonight? And I'm not thinking about the movie. I'm thinking about the popcorn. And do you always put like Milk Duds or M&M's in your popcorn at the movie theater?

0: 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I'm Bob Pickett. 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

93.3, The Wolf, country's greatest hits. You know, I wish this man was invited to the final Alan Jackson show just to sing this song, because Alan wrote it. Clay Walker, if I can make

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1: Chris Young getting you home, the black dress song. I'm Bob Pickett. Today, of course, is Tuesday, July the 7th. Today, according to my national day calendar, dive bar day. Now, in college, I had my favorite dive bar because it was cheap beer and free peanuts. Anyway, so it's dive bar day. It's father, daughter, take a walk day. It's macaroni day. Strawberry Sunday day, koi day, that's a fish right there in the pond, and it's day of rock and roll. That's exactly what it is. Is it your birthday or your anniversary? Well, it is. Happy anniversary and birthday, and save me some cake.
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1: You know, this was the best dance song in the early 80s. I mean, just the way he starts singing, I spent a lifetime looking for you. And listen, I was a DJ for a nightclub, and man, you'd play this, and the dance floor was packed. Sometimes we play two or three times in a row. Johnny Lee and Looking for Love.

Jeffrey's greatest hits for Omaha, 93.3 The Wolf. Hey, there's Bob Pickett. Go see 70 costumes of some beloved Disney characters like Cinderella, Maleficent, and Captain Jack Sparrow that are on display now at the Durham Museum. We'll see you there with 93.3 The Wolf.

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1: Hey, thanks for joining me this afternoon. I'm keeping you company. 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
0: 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Anyway,
1: I'm Bob Pickett, Justin Moore in Small Town USA. See, it's almost a Confession Tuesday, isn't it?

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1: Mary Chapin Carpenter down at the Twist and Shout. Hey, how did you hurt your neck? Well, I was down at the Twist and Shout. I twisted and I shouted anyway. 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
1: You know, I knew a guy whose middle name was Rowdy. True story. Yeah, I can't imagine his parents' name, but really, he was a friend of mine. Here's a Rowdy Friend song.

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93.3 The Wolf. Hey there, it's Bob Pickett. 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
4: Mostly sunny, warm and humid for the rest of Tuesday afternoon and evening. Mainly clear tonight with low temperatures in the low 70s. We'll get sun to start off on Wednesday. Partly cloudy, hot and humid in the afternoon. High temperatures in the low to mid 90s. Scattered thunderstorms are possible Wednesday evening and overnight. From the First Alert 6 Weather Center, I'm Chief Meteorologist Matt Serwey.
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0: Wait a minute, did I check the engine light just come on? 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Free and easy down the road I go. 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

93.3 The Wolf, the home of country's greatest hits in Omaha. 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Anyway,

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1: George Strait, she'll leave you with a smile. 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
3: Starting to see some pretty slow traffic coming out of the 680 interchange onto eastbound I-80, bunching up there over to about 96th. Then also was slowed by a stalled car eastbound I-80 around 42nd. Looks like they have cleared that. And then westbound Dodge still slow out of the 680 interchange to about 120th Street. That's a look at traffic. I'm Steve Parker.
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1: Tim McGraw, the cowboy, and me. 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Again, the question, if you could have anybody sing at your wedding, who would you love to have sing at your wedding? Don't worry about the cost. Just

0: interchange trying to go eastbound on I-80. Everything else looking pretty normal. A little slow stuff westbound on I-80 between 42nd and 72nd, and your slow westbound Dodge from 680 to 144th Street. That's a look at traffic. I'm Steve Parker.
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5: Mostly sunny, warm and humid for the rest of Tuesday afternoon and evening. Mainly clear tonight with low temperatures in the low 70s. We'll get sun to start off on Wednesday. Partly cloudy, hot and humid in the afternoon. High temperatures in the low to mid 90s. Scattered thunderstorms are possible Wednesday evening and overnight. From the First Alert 6 Weather Center, I'm Chief Meteorologist Matt Serwey.
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1: I'm Bob Pickett. 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Dwight Yoakam.

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1: Shania Twain, man, I feel like a woman. 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
3: Good news. They cleared an accident they worked for a while eastbound I-80 at 96th Street. Left lane was blocked there, but all clear. Backup disappearing in a hurry. Just a little bit of slow stuff hanging on westbound I-80 past 72nd. Still pretty slow westbound Dodge from 680 to 132nd Street. No new problems. That's a look at traffic. I'm Steve Parker.
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28: Mostly sunny, warm and humid for the rest of Tuesday afternoon and evening. Mainly clear tonight with low temperatures in the low 70s. We'll get sun to start off on Wednesday. Partly cloudy, hot and humid in the afternoon. High temperatures in the low to mid 90s. Scattered thunderstorms are possible Wednesday evening and overnight. From the First Alert 6 Weather Center, I'm Chief Meteorologist Matt Serwey.
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0: Country's greatest hits, 93.3, The Wolf. And a Tuesday night with me, I'm Heath West. And soon, you could score $1,000 for your summer travels. I know. You want to go somewhere. It's after 4th of July. You still want to travel, still want to do summer vacation. But gas is pricey, and so traveling is expensive, but we want to change that. iHeart Country's cash for gas. 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

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Always love hearing from you guys with that talkback mic. 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I know Mandy waiting on this one from Gary Allen.

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0: 93.3, The Wolf. And it's me, Heath West. And I don't know how I missed this yesterday, but I saw Joey Chestnut won the hot dog eating competition on the 4th of July, downing 66 hot dogs and their buns in 10 minutes. 66 hot dogs in 10 minutes, which is below his record. His record was like 76, something like that. But he's won this now 18 times. And considering he's 42 and he skipped a year or two, you do the math. He's been doing this since he's been like 22, 23 years old and won it 18 times. Do you know how much he gets by winning? 10 grand. Now, that's some good money. I don't know if it's enough to risk my life eating hot dogs, but he's won it several times. So another 10 grand in the bank for Joey Chestnut.
1: 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Let us take care of your fill-ups for the summer.
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6: Switzerland is heading to the World Cup quarterfinals for the first time since 1954 after beating Colombia on penalty kicks.
7: And Switzerland heads to Kansas City to meet Messi and Argentina.
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